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We just running up. Coming up. 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

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My bad, never got the memo that you never have fun while you're in the limo. Yeah, you wanna ride in the six, you wanna dine in the six. And when I lean for the kiss, you said I'll probably send.

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Satisfaction. Satisfaction. Satisfaction. Satisfaction. Satisfaction.

If you had one shot or one opportunity to seize everything you ever wanted in one moment, would you capture it?